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1: It's Labor Day weekend. 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The Police, Madonna, Bryan Adams, Def Leppard, Whitney Houston. 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

this Labor Day weekend, we're sending summer back to 1980-something. When your summer playlist was a mixtape, your phone stayed attached to the wall, and nobody had ever heard the words screen time. 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Prince, Journey, Madonna, Bon Jovi, Michael Jackson, and more. 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
1: 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Journey. Michael Jackson. Cyndi Lauper. Bon Jovi. 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And tons more. 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
1: 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Bon Jovi. 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
1: It's the morning pick. Kick you up you need. James Raby in the morning. Awesome 98. Lubbock's greatest hits of the 80s and 90s.
2: Are you looking for the most obnoxious way possible to wake your kid up for school? 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

0: Lubbock's great. It's Labor Day weekend. 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And turn us up, because we're wrapping up summer with an awesome 80s weekend. The Police, Madonna, Bryan Adams, Def Leppard, Whitney Houston. 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No work, no meetings, no spreadsheets. Just an awesome 80s weekend.
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2: 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The Police, Madonna, Bryan Adams, Def Leppard, Whitney Houston. The biggest songs from the decade that basically invented the summer soundtrack. 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Just an awesome 80s weekend.
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0: Labor Day night, the temperatures will be dropping off steadily into the middle upper 80s by around 10 p.m. Morning low temperatures in the middle upper 60s by Tuesday morning. And on Tuesday afternoon, high temperatures again in the middle upper 90s. The weather is brought to you by Sonic and that Sonic Big Deal Bill. I'm meteorologist Vaughn Roberts. So love it's official weather station news talk from the KMAX Storm Team. I'm meteorologist Vaughn Roberts.
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0: 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Journey. 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Cyndi Lauper. Bon Jovi. 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And tons more. 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
3: This Labor Day night, the temperatures will be dropping off steadily into the middle upper 80s by around 10 p.m. Morning low temperatures in the middle upper 60s by Tuesday morning. And on Tuesday afternoon, the high temperatures again in the middle upper 90s. The weather is brought to you by Sonic and that Sonic Big Deal Meal. I'm meteorologist Ron Roberts on Lubbock's official weather station News Talk from the KMAX Storm Team. I'm meteorologist Ron Roberts.
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1: 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Believe it. Michael Jackson. Cyndi Lauper. 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Bon Jovi. 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
2: Are you looking for the most obnoxious way possible to wake your kid up for school? Hey, it's James Raby, and I'll give you what my dad did, which I hated and now love.

It's Labor Day weekend. Your job? Grill something. Find a cold drink and turn us up, because we're wrapping up summer with an awesome 80s weekend. The Police, Madonna, Bryan Adams, Def Leppard, Whitney Houston. The biggest songs from the decade that basically invented the summer soundtrack. No work, no meetings, no spreadsheets. 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

0: Labor Day night, the temperatures will be dropping off steadily into the middle upper 80s by around 10 p.m. Morning low temperatures in the middle upper 60s by Tuesday morning. And on Tuesday afternoon, high temperatures again in the middle upper 90s. The weather is brought to you by Sonic and that Sonic Big Deal Meal. I'm meteorologist Ron Roberts. So love it's official weather station news talk from the KMAX Storm Team. I'm meteorologist Ron Roberts.
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0: Summer's not over until we say it is. This Labor Day weekend, turn up one last blast of summer with an awesome 80s weekend. Madonna, Bon Jovi, Prince, Journey, Whitney, Def Leppard. Songs that made summers bigger, louder, and way more awesome. Crank it up at the cookout, by the pool, or wherever you're squeezing out that last bit of summer. An awesome 80s weekend.
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3: This Labor Day night, the temperatures will be dropping off steadily into the middle upper 80s by around 10 p.m. Morning low temperatures in the middle upper 60s by Tuesday morning. And on Tuesday afternoon, high temperatures again in the middle upper 90s. The weather is brought to you by Sonic and that Sonic Big Deal Mill. I'm meteorologist Ron Roberts on Lubbock's official weather station News Talk from the KMAX Storm Team. I'm meteorologist Ron Roberts.
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2: 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James Raby in the morning. 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
1: 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The Police, Madonna, Bryan Adams, Def Leppard, Whitney Houston. 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

0: before you put away the flip-flops, cover the grill, and admit that summer is basically over, we've got one more weekend to do it right. An awesome 80s weekend. All weekend long, we're loading up on the decade of big hair, bigger hooks, and songs you still know every word to. Don't stop Journey. Michael Jackson. Cyndi Lauper. Bon Jovi. Prince, and tons more. Give summer the send-off it deserves with an awesome 80s weekend.
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0: I think most of us can appreciate the effort on this one, but no.
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0: Hey, it's James Raby. We call him Raby Shots because that's my name. And today's Doughhead in the News comes from Temecula, California. Temecula? I think that's how you say it. The Riverside County Sheriff's Office says an 18-year-old was witnessed cutting down a camera and loaded it into his vehicle. Now, you know, he had to drive up to this camera in this vehicle. So when he stole the Flock camera, it already had a picture of his car, a license plate. You know, it knew who he was. So they just had to go to his house and find him. I mean, a device whose entire reason for existing is keeping track of cars and their license plates, and he gets hauled away. Anyway, he stole Flock and got booked with the herd. I got a Monday moan for you a little bit early. We usually do them around 7:10, but today we're going to do them in two songs.
1: Lubbock's great.

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0: And Monday moans happen here on the James Raby in the Morning Show around 7:10 every single Monday morning. You get to complain about what, you know, whatever's bugging you. But this one I saw online, and I think we can all share in its feelings. I'm doing it all morning long. Kind of dumb that months are different lengths. 365 should be divided into five equal months of 73 days each. February, April, August, Socktober. Hey, Socktober. And December. I can't stop laughing about that.
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2: It's Labor Day weekend. 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And turn us up, because we're wrapping up summer with an awesome 80s weekend. The Police, Madonna, Bryan Adams, Def Leppard, Whitney Houston. 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
1: The forecast, the temperatures this afternoon in the middle 90s, around 96 degrees at Lubbock Preston Smith International Airport. The temperatures will drop overnight in the lower 70s. Now for this week, temperatures will remain in the middle to upper 90s. Rain chances may happen later this week. The weather is brought to you by Sonic with the best seats in the house. 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From the KMAX Storm Team, I'm meteorologist Ron Roberts.
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0: with better work conditions if we can hold on to them. Melissa in the 970 says, I'm an ER nurse. Holidays don't really exist in healthcare. People still get sick. People still get hurt. Somebody has to be here. Yeah. She says the upside's holiday pay. The downside is her family sending her pictures of everything they're eating without her. That was a mix of sad trombone and the penguin. Brian in the 806, I'm a farmer. Cows do not recognize federal holidays. Yeah, that's truth. I am certain today I will be seeing Randy Fisher, the guy that farms the land here, out there working. And Kayla in the 507 says, I work in a restaurant. I'm working because apparently the traditional way of honoring American workers is to make a bunch of American workers bring you mozzarella sticks. Yes. Yes, it's like when you go to a store on Thanksgiving and someone's working and the person in front of you says to them, what? I think it's awful they make you work on Thanksgiving. You're here at the store making me work. Coming up after 7 o'clock, it is the Monday Moans. What's bugging you? Let's get it off your chest, okay?
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0: It's Monday moaning. Something bugging you today? Yeah. 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
1: That's a good idea. So we're going to begin with a guy named Andy, who is upset with a very specific person. He wants me to do the Monday moan first because he knows Kurt is listening right now. So, Kurt, this is about you. When you're doing something, says Andy, it's not working out, but it's very clear what you're doing, and it's very clear you're frustrated, but someone named Kurt comes along and says, what you doing? What's it look like I'm doing, huh? I'm signing the Declaration of Independence? No. You know exactly what I'm doing, and you can tell I'm frustrated. Get on with your day. So, Kurt, I could be misreading this, but knock it off. Are you doing it on purpose? Because if you're trying to irritate him, it's working. Brenda, you know what really grinds my gears? Whenever you're in the drive-thru line to get food and the dip beep in front of you can't be bothered to pull up to the car in front of them and there's a 10 to 15 foot space between them. Like, I get doing that at a red light because someone could rear-end you and that should keep you from rear-ending the person in front of you. Right, it bugs me when I see that because I think, oh, we're all trying to get it through this light and we won't with that space, but it's legit, right? But at a drive-thru, everyone's going 2 miles per hour tops. James, thank you for giving me a place to express this. Have a wonderful day. And finally, Becky in the 507. My Monday moan is people who send me a picture with absolutely no explanation. My sister does this constantly. I open my phone and there's a picture of a chair. Is this your chair? Do you want this chair? Did someone die in this chair? What am I supposed to do with this chair, Karen? Well, someone has a problem with the way we do months. No, truly, in two songs, maybe the strangest Monday moan ever.
0: Lubbock's great.
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0: And I just saw this on the internet machine. I love it. Kind of dumb that months are different lengths. 365 should be divided into five equal months of 73 days each. February, April, August, Socktober, and December. I think that's a fantastic idea. The Monday moans for the service industry. We got just one story from Zeke, who used to live in Dallas and is now spilling the tea on a certain manager.
1: Lubbock's great.

0: It's Labor Day weekend. Your job? Grill something. Find a cold drink and turn us up because we're wrapping up summer with an awesome 80s weekend. The Police, Madonna, Bryan Adams, Def Leppard, Whitney Houston. The biggest songs from the decade that basically invented the summer soundtrack. No work. No meetings, no spreadsheets, just an awesome 80s weekend.
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0: It's time for Service Industry Monday Moanin'.
1: And today it's just one story from a guy named Zeke. Now in Rochester, but the story happened when he lived in Dallas and worked at a toy store, a very small toy store. It was. By the way, hi, I'm James Raby. Thanks for hanging out at Service Industry Monday Moanin'. He says, this was a great place to work. The manager was a great guy, and all the coworkers were nice people. It was a really small store. There were shifts in which we barely had anything to do, and those moments, my manager would tell me all about the adventures he had lived. It was great. All that is to say, my manager was a really friendly

0: guy, always there to help, and very rarely did he get angry. Except this one time. It had been a rather busy day, and we were both tired. We were getting ready to close the store, and usually if someone came by while we were closing, my manager would ask me to help them see if we could squeeze one more sale in. But that night was different. A woman came in while my manager was counting the money 2 minutes before closing the door, and I said hello so he wouldn't get distracted. The woman asked if we were closed. I said yes. Well, I just want to look at some toy cars. Is that okay? I looked at my manager. He nodded yes, so she spent 5 minutes checking the cars, and I closed the door in the meantime. My manager had finished counting, and the woman asked a few things. My manager answered her, reminding her, hey, the cash register is closed now, and if you want to buy something, you got to come back tomorrow. I could sense he was a bit tense, so I decided to stay back near the door and let him deal with the situation. As per policy, we couldn't deny service. It was a stupid policy, yes. That is an odd policy. The woman kept looking, now 10 minutes past closing time, and we were both there with the lights off, waiting for her. Then she's shopping while the lights are off? Apparently, not a clue to be found. Then she started to ask something, and to this day, I still remember the commanding voice my manager used as he said, Zeke, grab your things. The woman took a step back. She apologized. She left the store so quickly, you would think the devil was behind her. And my manager said to me and said, the nerve of some people. You turned the lights off. How do you not get that clue? Anyway, thanks for sharing that story, Zeke. That is awesome. If you have a moan about where you work, I will do the witness protection thing. You don't have to tell me your name. You can just get it on the air and feel better.
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2: 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It is a something.
1: He's in trouble now.
0: 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Coming to Premier Cinemas, September 11th.
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0: And I am loving the music today. It is James Raby in the morning on Labor Day. A third of Americans don't know what Labor Day celebrates. I found that out. So that's why I asked you to tell me, what does Labor Day celebrate? Wrong answers only. Now, if you don't know, Labor Day started as a way to honor the contributions of American workers and the labor movement that fought for things like better pay, safer conditions, reasonable hours. It became a federal holiday in 1894. So, now about two songs ago, I said, wrong answers only. What's Labor Day celebrate? Got some fantastic answers. The day pregnant women finally go into labor. America's mattress retailers. The ceremonial switching from shorts to hoodies. The final acceptable day to eat 7 hot dogs outdoors. 7? Only 7? And honoring the guy who invented the 3-day weekend. Absolutely. Good morning. It's James Raby in the morning. Why are you working today? The annual James Raby in the Morning Labor Day Survey will kick off again at about 8:40. So go ahead. Tell me why you're working today.
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0: It's Labor Day weekend. 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Grill something. Find a cold drink and turn us up, because we're wrapping up summer with an awesome 80s weekend. The Police, Madonna, Bryan Adams, Def Leppard, Whitney Houston. The biggest songs from the decade that basically invented the summer soundtrack. No work, no meetings, no spreadsheets. Just an awesome 80s weekend.
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0: And, okay, this is too good to skip. I saw it on the internet machine today, and since we often do Monday Moans on Monday at 7:10, this kind of fits, but I'm just doing it a little later because it's so good. Kind of dumb that months are different lengths. 365 should be divided into five equal months of 73 days each. February, April, August, Socktober, and December. Why are you working today? The annual James Raby in the Morning Labor Day survey will continue in three songs.
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2: South Plains weather forecast. The temperatures this afternoon in the middle 90s, around 96 degrees at Lubbock Preston Smith International Airport. The temperatures will drop overnight in the lower 70s. Now for this week, temperatures will remain in the middle upper 90s, and rain chances may happen later this week. The weather is brought to you by Sonic with the best seats in the house. 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From the KMAX Storm Team, I'm meteorologist Ron Roberts.

0: And it's time for results from the James Raby in the Morning Why Are You Working Survey. Every single Labor Day I do this because I find it interesting. Melissa in the 970 says, I'm working because I'm an ER nurse. Holidays don't really exist in healthcare. People still get sick, they still get hurt, and somebody has to be here. The upside is holiday pay. The downside is my family sending me pictures of everything they're eating without me. And a hot dog or brat or burger or whatever. Taco is no good. No good later on. Not like it is when it's fresh. Derek in the 701, I work at a grocery store. Labor Day is actually one of our busiest days because everybody waits until the last possible second to buy stuff. So while everyone else is having the cookout, I'm supplying it. Tasha in Fort Collins says, I manage a hotel. 3-day weekends are when everyone else travels, which means when we work, that's when we work the hardest. Brian in the 806, I'm a farmer. Cows do not recognize federal holidays. Neither does weather. If something needs to be fed, fixed, or harvested, you're working Monday. It's just Monday. And Kayla in the 507, I work in a restaurant, and I'm working because apparently the traditional way to honor American workers is to make a bunch of American workers bring you fried eggs and mozzarella sticks. Yeah, well, they're delicious.
1: 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Prince, Journey, Madonna, Bon Jovi, Michael Jackson, and more. 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

And it's time to wrap up the James Raby in the Morning Labor Day Spectacular. But first, my brother-in-law's joke of the day. An ion walks into a bar looking very glum. "What's up?" asks the barkeep. "I think I lost an electron," replies the ion gloomily. "Are you sure?" "Yes," the ion says. "I'm positive."

Did you know that 9 out of 10 doctors in Lubbock would, if they were asked, recommend Landon King for a way to really make your weekday go by fast? Hey, it's James Raby in the morning. 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

Lubbock's home of the 80s and 90s. This is Awesome 98. It's Labor Day, a holiday dedicated to working people, celebrated by doing as little work as humanly possible. Honestly, I think we've earned it.

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0: 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Making sense of this crazy world. The ray of hope every day. James Raby in the morning. Awesome 98. Lubbock's greatest hits of the 80s and 90s.
1: Are you looking for the most obnoxious way possible to wake your kid up for school? Hey, it's James Raby, and I'll give you what my dad did, which I hated and now

This is Lubbock's home of the 80s and 90s. We're Awesome 98. Well, today is the day. Hey there, I'm Sarah Sullivan. Labor Day, yep. Summer is unofficially over. Suddenly everybody is saying, wait, where'd that time go?

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Lubbock's home of the 80s and 90s. We're Awesome 98. Just after 10 o'clock on your Labor Day, I'm Sarah Sullivan. 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
2: 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Summer's not over until we say it is. This Labor Day weekend, turn up one last blast of summer with an awesome 80s weekend. Madonna, Bon Jovi, Prince, Journey, Whitney, Def Leppard. Songs that made summers bigger, louder, and way more awesome. 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An awesome 80s weekend. 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James Raby in the morning. Awesome 98. 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
1: 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It's coming up 1 week from Thursday. Your shot at

0: Lubbock's great. It's Labor Day weekend. Your job? Grill something. Find a cold drink and turn us up, because we're wrapping up summer with an awesome 80s weekend. The Police, Madonna, Bryan Adams, Def Leppard, Whitney Houston. The biggest songs from the decade that basically invented the summer soundtrack. No work, no meetings, no spreadsheets. Just an awesome 80s weekend.
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Happy Labor Day, friend of mine. I'm Sarah Sullivan. However you're spending it, whether it's working, which is ironic on Labor Day, grilling, traveling, napping, or maybe just hiding from the family, crank up the classic hits and enjoy the day.

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1: 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Michael Jackson. Cyndi Lauper. Bon Jovi. 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
1: It's Labor Day weekend. 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

Wake up with Rabies Shots every morning at 6:15 on Awesome 98. It's the Doughheads in the News Report, the craziest, dumbest people making headlines so you can feel a little smarter about your own day.

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Awesome 98. Lubbock's greatest hits of the 80s and 90s.

Lubbock's home of the 80s and 90s, where awesome 98. Just after 12 o'clock, I'm Sarah Sullivan. It's Labor Day. Doesn't this mark the official end of summer? Personally, I refuse to acknowledge this. Summer and I are still seeing each other.

Lubbock's home of the 80s and 90s. We're awesome 98. It's the extended version of the awesome 80s weekend. Songs that bring you back to high school or college, or maybe you're hearing them for the very first time. It's Bananarama for your Labor Day.

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It's the Doughheads in the News Report, the craziest, dumbest people making headlines so you can feel a little smarter about your own day.

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1: 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Awesome 98. 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

0: 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That's down from $7.49 a pound. 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

0: Mix Up Plains weather forecast. The temperatures this afternoon in the middle 90s, around 96 degrees at Lubbock Preston Smith International Airport. The temperatures will drop overnight in the lower 70s. Now for this week, temperatures will remain in the middle upper 90s, and rain chances may happen later this week. 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From the KMAX Storm Team, I'm meteorologist Ron Roberts.
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Wake up with Raby Shots every morning at 6:15 on Awesome 98. It's the Doughheads in the News Report. 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
1: It's Labor Day weekend. 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And turn us up, because we're wrapping up summer with an awesome 80s weekend. The Police, Madonna, Bryan Adams, Def Leppard, Whitney Houston. 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
2: Southplains weather forecast. The temperatures this afternoon in the middle 90s, around 96 degrees at Lubbock Preston Smith International Airport. The temperatures will drop overnight in the lower 70s. Now for this week, temperatures will remain in the middle upper 90s, and rain chances may happen later this week. The weather is brought to you by Sonic with the best seats in the house. 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From the KMAX Storm Team, I'm meteorologist Ron Roberts.
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0: Summer's not over until we say it is. This Labor Day weekend, turn up one last blast of summer with an awesome 80s weekend. Madonna, Bon Jovi, Prince, Journey, Whitney, Def Leppard. Songs that made summers bigger, louder, and way more awesome. Crank it up at the cookout, by the pool, or wherever you're squeezing out that last bit of summer. An awesome 80s weekend.
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5: South Plains weather forecast. The temperatures this afternoon in the middle 90s, around 96 degrees at Lubbock Preston Smith International Airport. The temperatures will drop overnight to the lower 70s. Now for this week, temperatures will remain in the middle upper 90s, and rain chances may happen later this week. The weather is brought to you by Sonic with the best seats in the house. 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From the KMAX Storm Team, I'm meteorologist Ron Roberts.
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3: Don't be a doughhead. 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James Raby in the morning. 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

0: 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We're wrapping up summer with an awesome 80s weekend. Prince, Journey, Madonna, Bon Jovi, Michael Jackson, and more. Turn it up and make Labor Day weekend totally awesome. An awesome 80s weekend.
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0: South Plains weather forecast. The temperatures this afternoon in the middle 90s, around 96 degrees at Lubbock Preston Smith International Airport. The temperatures will drop overnight in the lower 70s. Now for this week, temperatures will remain in the middle upper 90s, and rain chances may happen later this week. The weather is brought to you by Sonic with the best seats in the house. 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From the KMAX Storm Team, I'm meteorologist Ron Roberts.
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It's Labor Day weekend. 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The Police, Madonna, Bryan Adams, Def Leppard, Whitney Houston. The biggest songs from the decade that basically invented the summer soundtrack. No work, no meetings, no spreadsheets. Just an awesome 80s weekend.

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1: 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Michael Jackson. Cyndi Lauper. Bon Jovi. 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

0: until Tuesday afternoon. High temperatures again in the middle upper 90s. The weather is brought to you by Sonic and that Sonic Big Deal Meal. I'm meteorologist Ron Roberts on Lubbock's official weather station news talk from the KMAX Storm Team. I'm meteorologist Ron Roberts.
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0: Prince, Journey, Madonna, Bon Jovi, Michael Jackson, and more. Turn it up and make Labor Day weekend totally awesome. An awesome 80s weekend.
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0: 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The Police, Madonna, Bryan Adams, Def Leppard, Whitney Houston. 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No work, no meetings, no spreadsheets. Just an awesome 80s weekend.
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0: We asked parents who adopted teens to share their journey.
1: I think my biggest challenge was getting through to him to understand that love is real and you have goals in mind, you have things that want to happen, and I want to help you get there.
2: Sometimes people tend to shy away from wanting to adopt teenagers because they feel like they've lost so much, but there's still so much to gain.
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1: 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If I was down and out, he'd be there.
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4: The temperatures will be dropping off steadily into the middle upper 80s by around 10 p.m. Morning low temperatures in the middle upper 60s by Tuesday morning. And on Tuesday afternoon, high temperatures again in the middle upper 90s. The weather is brought to you by Sonic and that Sonic Big Deal Bill. I'm meteorologist Ron Roberts on Lubbock's official weather station News Talk. From the KMAX Storm Team, I'm meteorologist Ron Roberts.
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